0: Take it to the flow now, ooh.
1: Hoops, Spurs,
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1: Feeling like P. Diddy. 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

0: 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Nico Santos, Optimist.
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1: 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Our colors will fade.

I and I to everyone. Got to help, well, we got to help, yeah. There's no need to cry, yeah. Got to help, well, we got to help, yeah.